needs the food to bring real power to our brain. Now we bought it back, so let me make it plain. Since our mother's gone, it always seems to rain, and the booze and the friends and the party never ends. No excuse for behavior that no one can defend. We reflect in the quiet times inside our heads and give thanks for our children tucked up sweetly.

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The emergency destruct system is now activated. 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

0: yeah, man, we do what we doing, having what we having, man. 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Still having what we having. Still doing what we doing.
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1: What do you use your FLEESA card for?
2: 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I wore it out and they sent me a new one.
1: From drug dealers to terminating pregnancies to trannies, it all takes FLEESA. 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

And I have learned that to overcome life's obstacles, you need faith, hope, and above all, a sense of humor.

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I hope they are watching. They'll see. They'll see and they'll know. And they'll say, why, she wouldn't even harm a fly.

0: Clint.
1: Honey, you were out of cat food.
0: Well, go to the store and get some.
1: Well, I'm not dressed. Besides, I'm lonely, Clint. Why don't you come home? Clint?
0: Oh, no way, baby. There's just Martin and I.
1: Oh, he can handle it.
0: I know you find it difficult to understand, but I'm paid to do a job here. Besides, we're starting to get busy.
1: See? I'm just not important to you.
2: Got any paper towels? Good looking.
1: Who's that?
0: Hang on. I've got to get something for a customer.
1: Clint! Clint!
3: Hey, who in the hell was that?
0: Here, catch.
1: Me.
0: A customer needed some towels, Angel.
3: Who in the fuck was that?
0: Just a chick.
3: You son of a bitch.
0: A fat ass and no tits.
3: Bullshit.
0: You make her look like a boy.
3: Oh. Well, that's better. That's much better. Come on home, stud. To our big bed. Super Angel's got a big need.
4: Hey! Would you spare me a little of your time?
0: Gotta hang up on you, Angel. Martin can't hack it by himself. Bye.
3: God damn you!
1: Martin Borman, Super Service.
3: Who the hell is this?
1: Super Lorna.
3: Get off the line, bitch. I want to talk to Clint Ramsey. God damn it! You're the one he's been bullying!
1: Can't wait to strap on your groovy old man.
5: Where's the men's room?
0: Right over there.

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0: No exceptions.

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1: Dr. Poole, what's it like while you're in hibernation?
2: Well, it's exactly like being asleep. 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
1: Not since the Texas Chainsaw Massacre has the screen delivered terror like Axe. In 1971, they rampaged throughout the South until the farmhouse, until they met Pretty Lisa, until they took what they wanted, and she took up the axe. Axe, shocking suspense beyond anything before.
0: Don't miss California Axe Massacre, Hollywood Hillside Strangler, and Mausoleum. Your one-way ticket to terror, rated R.

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1: The box. You opened it. We came.
2: It's just a bottle box!
1: Oh no. It is a means to summon us.
2: Who are you?
1: Explorers in the further regions of experience. Demons to some. Angels to others.
2: It was a mistake! I didn't mean to open it! It was a mistake!
1: We can't. Not alone. You solved the box. We came. Now you must come with us. Taste our treasures.
2: Please, go away and leave me alone.
1: Oh, no tears, please. It's a waste of good suffering.

tribal drums are saying nothing. My telephone book is ashamed of how I'm feeling since we split up and said goodbye.

0: Sometimes the law is not enough.
1: Did you file the subpoena in the McPherson case?
2: No, it wasn't urgent. I filed an AO-440.
1: AO-440?
2: I know. So I went shopping for these loafers.
3: Has anyone got a stapler? Got a lot of forms, and there's a slight breeze in here.
0: Law. Because paperwork is dramatic. Catch it Thursdays on Weasel before it catches you.

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0: What we need is a female victim of sudden death. 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
1: Yeah. 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
2: Yeah, that's the name they gave me at the orphanage after you put me up for adoption. 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
3: Bring the family together again. 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
0: Extra, extra, can you even read about it? Is it extra, extra, except the red that's all around it? That's that center pack.

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And when something's fucked up with it, well, I don't let nobody fix it. 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

0: You guys gotta do something. 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
1: Ken, listen, man, we got a plan.
0: What is it?
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What the fuck is you talking about, huh?

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let's be honest about things for a second. Really honest. You came out to the West Coast to get away from something. Everyone does. Let's face it, the Midwest is full of retards. That's why we've got the fastest growing population, a massive economy, and absolutely no history or culture. You used to be a dork, but you moved here, and suddenly you're cool. San Andreas is the land where you can be who you want to be. Change your name. Come out. Lie about your age. 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Everybody's at it. 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Maybe it's time to change your identity. 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We'll teach you all the things you need to alienate your family quick. They'll never think of visiting you again. 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People come to San Andreas to escape their past. We'll help you lose contact with friends and family fast. 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
1: cobra, cobra, cobra, cobra, cobra, cobra, cobra, cobra, cobra, cobra, cobra, cobra, cobra, cobra, cobra, cobra, cobra, cobra, cobra, cobra, cobra, cobra, cobra, cobra, cobra, cobra, cobra, cobra, cobra, cobra, cobra, cobra, cobra, cobra, cobra, cobra, cobra, cobra, cobra, cobra, cobra, cobra, cobra, cobra, cobra, cobra, cobra, cobra, cobra, cobra, cobra, cobra, cobra, cobra, cobra, cobra, 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cobra, cobra, cobra, cobra, cobra, cobra, cobra, cobra, cobra, cobra, cobra, cobra, cobra,